0: What does love mean to you?
1: I have wanted to be with you whether he was in the picture or not.
2: Because I'm Eminem.
3: How would you describe your relationship with men?
1: Bobby hates you!
4: You know, she broke my heart. I think I broke hers too.
5: My personal life is not exactly a highlight reel.
6: But you don't have the trust element. You're fucked.

0: rain, so let the river run.
1: Hi.
2: Hey, hey.
3: How you doing?
1: I'm good.
2: I missed you.
3: Yeah?
1: Yeah.
3: I got spotted on the way in.
2: Really?
3: Yeah. What are we doing?
2: I'm videotaping.
3: Why?
2: Because why not? You have to document our life, right?
1: Marshall is everything that my husband wasn't.
3: And tell us about your, you know, most recent wife, Sue.
4: Oh man, how much time we got, you know?
5: You don't know Trevor.
6: No, I don't know who Trevor is.
3: It's all right. You're beautiful.

all diners don't have to be reserved in a booth. I just feel like the person who I'm turning into. Irreversible, I prayed on you like it's church at the pew. And now that I got you, I don't want you. Took advantage of my thirst to pursue. Why do I do this dirt that I do? Get on my soapbox and preach my sermon and speech. Detergent and bleach is burning the wound.

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1: How would you describe your relationship with Sue?
2: I'm pregnant.
3: Yo, yo. I dropped your shit.
2: Hi.
3: How are you doing?
2: I'm pregnant.
3: Are you fucking kidding me? Are you sure this is right?
2: I'm sure it's right.
3: I can't have a kid. We've already talked about this.
2: Maybe this was supposed to happen for us. Maybe there's something more between us than just sex.
3: Listen, you're saying us, as in like we're together. Like I thought we were just hanging out.
2: You're fucking kidding me. You're involved in this too, and you need to take responsibility for your own fucking actions. You are so selfish.
3: I'm selfish.
2: You're selfish.
3: How the fuck am I selfish?
2: Because you're choosing you over another fucking life.
3: You told me you couldn't get pregnant. Do you remember that? Do you remember us having
2: Okay, well anyone can get pregnant when you push your dick in me. We'll make a damn decision.
3: You want to stand here and scream at me?
2: I mean, because I can scream at the top of my motherfucking lungs if I want to. You and me did it together. That's it!
3: We're not keeping this, baby.
4: Wait a second, hold on. Well, no. You brought me in here, right? You want to talk? She's pregnant.
3: Honestly, that is something that I really can't, but probably shouldn't get into.
5: Always the bridesmaid, never the bride. Hey, what can I say? If life was a highway, deceit was an enclave, I'd be swerving in five lanes, speeds at a high rate, like I'm sliding on ice, maybe. That's what I made. If came at you sideways, I can't keep my lies straight. What I made.

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Nice. We have special guests for you guys today. Enrique Iglesias y Juan Luis Guerra.

That's better. Are you feeling Manchester? How great does Cardi look? Bloody hell. Thanks for coming down and making this a special night tonight anyway. Oh.